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2: Ashton Powers. 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
3: Ooh.
4: Kenny Loggins got married in Hawaii. I wonder if they did the Footloose at the wedding dance.
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4: Who plays Danger Zone at a wedding, Kenny Loggins?
3: You'd be surprised.
2: Depends who's wearing sunglasses. Aviators.
4: Footloose is a natural. Danger Zone? I don't think so.
2: Anyway, I don't know. You'd have to play Footloose.
4: I wonder if they had spam, served spam.
2: Probably.
4: And pineapple.
3: And pineapple.
4: And pork. I'm doing all the Hawaii things.
2: Honolulu Leila.
4: Maybe right got laid too.
2: Oh. By the way, today is miniature golf day. Miniature golf. Still into it or no?
4: Yeah.
3: Mini golf? I like mini golf. Yeah.
2: I feel like if they haven't updated the thing since the 80s, it's lame though.
3: I bet that. I like
4: the glass, me too. I like the windmill.
3: It's the cheese. Okay. It's the whole point.
2: I guess I'm just more progressive than you guys are when it comes to
3: you just like fancier stuff.
4: Or bring it back to the condescending.
2: You wouldn't.
3: Where is that list?
2: You wouldn't understand.
4: You wouldn't get it.
2: So miniature golf day or golf day as Kevin Hart knows it.
3: Oh.
4: All of that for a Kevin Hart joke?
3: Short joke. There you go.
4: Hey. Was that your bit?
2: Yeah, that's it.
4: Okay. Let's move on then.
2: Yeah.
4: Tom Cruise's makeup and hair transformation for Digger. Now, have you seen any trailers for this?
2: Yeah,
4: it looks odd.
2: Yeah, he does look odd.
3: I haven't seen it.
4: It looks odd.
2: He turns them old.
4: Anyhow, they've went from 6 hours to under one, so they perfected this. Now, the best Tom Cruise look in a movie, Tom Cruise movie that he's been in, Tropic Thunder for me.
3: I think so, yeah, same, Tropic Thunder.
2: There was one scene with Rebecca De Mornay one time when he was young. That was good. Hey.
4: Risky business,
2: yeah.
4: Rebecca De Mornay.
2: Remember Elmo? We were talking about Tickle Me Elmo the other day.
3: Yeah.
2: I just found out today that one time Elmo testified before a congressional subcommittee way back in 2002. Like, it's a good thing that
4: Elmo
2: politics
4: did.
2: Are serious. Yeah, it was on music education. He was the first and only non-human to ever testify before Congress. Now, Zuckerberg did once.
3: It's
2: close.
4: I love it.
3: That's pretty good.
4: That is pretty good.
2: Kind of close.
4: Billy Joel is not dead.
2: No, okay, good.
3: That's good. Okay, I didn't know he was dead.
2: Can you play me a melody?
4: It was all over Google search, I guess, last week that he was dead, but Google said, no, not dead. And it's not our fault.
3: Oh.
2: It's not your fault.
3: Okay.
4: He's still alive, and that's not our fault either, I guess.
2: Yeah. Well, we didn't start the fire. Only 1980s Billy Joel.
4: They just tried to put it out.
2: Yeah. All right, let's wrap it up with this. There's an entrepreneur in China. He is opening some unique salons. What do they do at these salons? Well, who knows, but this is different. Yeah.
3: Oh,
2: there's kind of a bit of a Seinfeld kick in here, too. Customers relax and have stress relief by being gently scratched. Generally by women with long fingernails. Remember Seinfeld? The girl that was Kramer, the girl that worked at the Joe's at the diner had long fingernails. And they had a whole thing where that's all she did was come over and scratch him up.
4: Yeah.
2: And he loved it.
3: Okay.
4: How much would a job like that pay? I could grow mine up.
2: These don't even have to be real. They just put the cone things, you know, the attachments, and away you go.
4: Just a good scratching.
2: Good scratching.
4: Is that on like a naked back?
2: Yeah, probably.
4: Or possibly buttock situation if you pay extra.
2: I would think if you pay enough.
4: I've always got an itchy butt.
2: Dude, in the Orient, if you pay enough, you could probably get everything scratched, whatever you like.
3: Hey.
2: Don't you think? Hey, that's Odds and Sods.
4: With a happy ending.
2: Albeit a scratchy one. You wouldn't understand.

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0: Rockin' Robin on the Bruce.
1: Woo! We have made it through another Monday morning, ready to head into the afternoon, checking in with the newsroom, getting up to date, and then we're off to class in the School of Rock. And today we're going to start off the week talking about a guy who makes his opinion very well known. Music of the day, according to Keith Richards. Pop quiz at the end of class. Get you into the draw at the end of the week for a gift card to Norm's Fast Lube in Port Elgin, and that is thanks to Middleton Finner Financial Services. 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
1: This is the Middleton Finner Financial Services School of Rock, and today we're taking a look at music according to Keith Richards. Richards and Elton John seem to be two peas from the same pod. They love to cause a stir, particularly with each other. Richards has called Elton lovely bloke, but posing. He's showbiz. He criticized John for re-recording Candle in the Wind as a tribute to Princess Diana, saying he was making a career out of writing songs about dead blondes. But Elton fights back. He said one time to the Daily News, "He's pathetic, poor thing. It's like a monkey with arthritis trying to go on stage and look young. I have great respect for the Stones, but they would have been better off if they had thrown Keith out 15 years ago." Apparently, the two have patched things up, though, as John performed two songs for the Stones' 2023 album, Hackney Diamonds.

0: and Robin on The Bruce.
1: We are full, ready to take on the rest of our Monday afternoon. 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

0: It's Remy on the Bruce.
1: Some young tech creative entrepreneurs created a Made in Canada app that you can use on your phone and uses the camera like a barcode scanner. And you scan the barcode of products in the store and it tells you where it was made and like a little bit more of the breakdown on that. Because there is a difference between like bottled slash packaged in Canada, labeled in Canada, all those kind of stuff. Plus, there were actually some misleading labels. There were news stories out a little while ago about with the whole Made in Canada thing. With the push that's going on right now with the whole climate of the world, I think this is a cool app that people will get some good use out of. Some people are very firm, dedicated, buy Canadian. And this will help you determine whether or not you're actually for real buying Canadian. That's well, completely, totally free to use. I don't know if I really seek Canadian all that hard. I shop sales first and Canadian second if I'm being paid for being honest about it. But I try. I try my best where I can. Sloan, Money City Maniacs, right here on the Bruce.

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1: An old school pioneer of thrash metal, 45 years old and hasn't released anything in the past 10, just dropped a brand new album, Anthrax. Maybe a little spicy for us to play here on the Bruce. I don't even know the album's name. I just caught wind that they had dropped it, and I, for one, am super duper excited. Always been a big fan of the band. Only ever got to see them live once, and it was for the final farewell tour for Slayer, and I doubled down on that because I think I saw 3 farewell tours for that band, and I think I saw them pop up at a festival or two afterwards. But yeah, it was quite the lineup, man. It was Testament, Anthrax, Lamb of God, Megadeth, and Slayer. That was definitely a heavy metal ball, but it's cool to see 45 years strong putting out a new album after 10. Now, granted, not a lot of original members with Anthrax. They've had kind of a revolving door throughout the years, but Scotty and his remain the same since the beginning. Arctic Monkeys,

0: It's Remy on the Bruce.
1: Theory of a Dead Man back there. We got Lenny Kravitz on the way right now. Matt Good Band, Alabama Motel Room. My name is Remy Smith, and you are listening to the Alternative North 89.1 Max FM.

0: It's Remy on the Bruce.
1: Pretty soon, it won't only be children having difficulty telling time. We're approaching daylight savings time in the next few weeks or so, but Alberta, BC are not. They have opted out, so their clocks will no longer be falling back. And I'm honestly not exactly sure what that's going to do. Like right now, BC is a 3 hour behind. I think it's going to make it a 2 hour behind, and Alberta a 1 hour behind. Probably not the biggest issue for people like me that just have like family in BC because, you know, what's a missed hour here or there. But in the business world, I can see it being a headache, and I know mistakes are going to be made. I don't know why we didn't just get on board for this as a country and all do it at once if that's what we're going to do, or all not if that's what we're going to do. But as it stands right now, BC, Alberta doing their own thing, and it's going to mess up our ability to tell time in the next few weeks or so. Edwin, hang 10 on the Bruce.

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